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1: A 19-year-old man has become the 14th person to die in water-related incidents during the heatwave. After getting into difficulties at Balderton Lake in Nottinghamshire on Thursday, the man was taken to hospital where he was treated until he passed away. Sir Ian McKellen has launched a march against the criminalisation of LGBTQ plus people in Commonwealth countries. Same-sex relationships remain illegal in 29 Commonwealth countries, and in 6 of those countries, LGBTQ plus people face life imprisonment. Uganda and Nigeria still carry the death penalty. Sir Ian calls it an appalling situation.
2: Britain had an empire. It introduced into countries far away from here the laws that we had in this country, including the laws against gay people. Those laws have quite rightly been repealed.
1: And Arsenal narrowly missed out on a first Champions League title as they were defeated by PSG. The game went to a penalty shootout after finishing 1-1 after extra time. Defender Gabriel smashed his decisive spot kick over the bar. That's the latest from Radio News Hub. I'm Johnny Holmes.
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1: Cloudy across the north with outbreaks of rain. Clear spells elsewhere in the UK, but turning cloudier in the west. Lows of 12 degrees.

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0: 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Next.
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6: Arsenal narrowly missed out on a first Champions League title as they slipped to an agonising defeat to PSG on penalties. With the scores 1-1 after extra time, defender Gabriel smashed his decisive spot kick over the bar. It's emerged that Palace officials knew about Andrew Windsor sharing confidential information. A Thames Valley police investigation found that in 2020, a senior royal officer was given an archive of over 30,000 emails detailing the former prince's controversial financial dealings. A new AI partnership with France could benefit millions of women. Researchers based in the UK will use AI to study under-researched conditions and emerging viruses. Emma Cox is the CEO of Endometriosis UK.
7: The symptoms

0: it's not being recognised. We do know that unfortunately a lot of people have to go and see healthcare practitioners multiple times before anybody takes them seriously.
1: And Sir Ian McKellen has launched a march against the criminalisation of LGBTQ plus people in Commonwealth countries. The actor joined protesters in central London. From Radio News Hub, I'm Johnny Holmes.
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1: Cloudy across the north with outbreaks of rain. Clear spells elsewhere in the UK, but turning cloudier in the west. Lows of 12 degrees.

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3: Arsenal narrowly missed out on a first Champions League title as they slipped to an agonising defeat to PSG on penalties. With the scores 1-1 after extra time, defender Gabriel smashed his decisive spot kick over the bar. It's emerged that Palace officials knew about Andrew Windsor sharing confidential information. A Thames Valley police investigation found that in 2020, a senior royal officer was given an archive of over 30,000 emails detailing the former prince's controversial financial dealings. A new AI partnership with France could benefit millions of women. Researchers based in the UK will use AI to study under-researched conditions and emerging viruses. Emma Cox is the CEO of Endometriosis UK.
4: The symptoms just not being recognised. We do know that unfortunately a lot of people have to go and see healthcare practitioners multiple times before anybody takes them seriously.
3: And Sir Ian McKellen has launched a march against the criminalisation of LGBTQ plus people in Commonwealth countries. The actor joined protesters in central London. From Radio News Hub, I'm Johnny Holmes.
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4: Cloudy across the north with outbreaks of rain. Clear spells elsewhere in the UK, but turning cloudier in the west. Lows of 12 degrees.

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Well, you are.

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You know we can lose. Here's something for you to sing along to from the 80s.

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5: Arsenal narrowly missed out on a first Champions League title as they slipped to an agonising defeat to PSG on penalties. With the scores 1-1 after extra time, defender Gabriel smashed his decisive spot kick over the bar. It's emerged that Palace officials knew about Andrew Windsor sharing confidential information. A Thames Valley police investigation found that in 2020, a senior royal officer was given an archive of over 30,000 emails detailing the former prince's controversial financial dealings. A new AI partnership with France could benefit millions of women. Researchers based in the UK will use AI to study under-researched conditions and emerging viruses. Emma Cox is the CEO of Endometriosis UK.
6: The symptoms just not being recognised. We do know that unfortunately a lot of people have to go and see healthcare practitioners multiple times before anybody takes them seriously.
5: And Sir Ian McKellen has launched a march against the criminalisation of LGBTQ plus people in Commonwealth countries. The actor joined protesters in central London. From Radio News Hub, I'm Johnny Holmes.
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5: Cloudy across the north with outbreaks of rain. Clear spells elsewhere in the UK, but turning cloudier in the west. Lows of 12 degrees.

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5: The UK's largest train operator is now owned by the public. The Transport Secretary, Heidi Alexander, says the nationalisation of Govia Thames Link Railway is a defining moment in the reform of our train system. Arsenal have narrowly missed out on a first Champions League title as they slipped to an agonising defeat to PSG on penalties. The Premier League champions got the perfect start when Kai Havertz scored early, but PSG levelled in the second half with an Ousmane Dembele penalty. It was more penalties that separated the sides as Gunners defender Gabriel smashed his decisive spot kick over the bar. We'll see fresher weather conditions today as the recent heat gives way to cooler temperatures and the odd rain shower. The Met Office says this weekend marks the end of the sweltering heatwave that's baked the nation for much of the week. And the Foreign Secretary will travel to China and India this week as the UK seeks to strengthen relations with both. Yvette Cooper will meet senior Chinese politicians in Beijing on Tuesday before travelling to Delhi to meet her Indian counterpart. That's the latest from Radio News Hub. I'm John Collins.
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5: Sunny spells with isolated showers for most today. Northern Scotland will see heavy rain, but that'll clear to leave sunshine and showers. Temperatures still above average, but cooler than it's been, with a high of 23 degrees Celsius.

It's 6:10. It's Peter Cleghorn. It's early Sunday breakfast on Boomerang Radio. Welcome along. That was Peter Gabriel and Salisbury Hill, one of only two songs that I know that are in a strange time signature, 7/4, 7 beats to the bar. The other one being Pink Floyd's Money. I was lucky enough to see Peter Gabriel play that on his opening tour of his solo career a long time ago. Welcome along. We had Billy Ocean and Get Out of My Dreams, Get Into My Car. Little Eva up next, the original version of The Locomotion.

0: 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We built this city. Starship being the incarnation of Jefferson Airplane, then Jefferson Starship, and then just Starship. Just keep it simple. Got a fantastic hit from the 70s, early 70s, from Dawn, coming up next.
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The King, Elvis, and Return to Sender. From the 60s, did you enjoy a Big Hair and Flares weekend? We played plenty of disco and all sorts of other dance floor fillers and Northern Soul and Kool & the Gang. 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Ooh la la la.

0: 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It's 6:41. 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Lined up is Diana Ross, and I'm still waiting.
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starting as a gospel band in the 50s, the Isley Brothers. And then they got to that Motown single, This Old Heart of Mine Is Weak For You. And they added two more brothers and developed their characteristic sound into the 70s, had more success. Summer Breeze, Who's That Lady? Just a great band. Right, Whitesnake up next, Here I Go Again, and an absolute classic from the 70s from Nielsen.

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2: UK's largest train operator is now owned by the public. Liz Whittaker has more.
3: Govia Thameslink Railway Services carry more passengers than any other operator in the UK, accounting for one in six train journeys in Britain. Its four brands, Southern, Thameslink, Great Northern and Gatwick Express, cover large swathes of southeast England and beyond. Transport Secretary Heidi Alexander says its nationalisation is a defining moment in the reform of our railways.
2: Parents overwhelmingly back Australian style restrictions on social media for children. That from the Technology Secretary as ministers consider a ban on social media for under 16s. More than 80,000 people have responded to a consultation on whether to introduce restrictions. Arsenal have missed out on a Premier League and Champions League double after losing on penalties to reigning European champions PSG. And a tiny species of bird, the Dartford Warbler, is making its comeback in the UK after being on the brink of extinction. In 2025, there was more than ever of them recorded. That's the latest from Radio News Hub. I'm John Collins.
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2: Sunny spells with isolated showers for most today. Northern Scotland will see heavy rain, but that'll clear to leave sunshine and showers. Temperatures still above average, but cooler than it's been, with a high of 23 degrees Celsius.

Lady Marmalade from La Belle from the 70s. Are you marmalade or are you jam? I think it depends on what you put it on, doesn't it? I love a bit of strawberry jam on a croissant, but marmalade on toast. It is Sunday morning. It is early breakfast. Welcome along. Thanks for joining me. It's Peter Cleghorn on Boomerang Radio. It's 10 past 7 or so, and we're playing all the hits across Cambridgeshire, where the hits keep coming back from Boomerang Radio. Madonna up next with, I think, one of her first big tracks, Holiday. And Maloko, you know the song, is lined up after that.

0: Nick Lowe, Cruel to Be Kind. Great songwriter, musician, arranger, producer. Worked with Dave Edmonds a lot, Dave Edmonds Rockpile, and the Stiff Records gang. It's just a great musician of the 70s and into early 80s. It's 20 past seven. This is Peter Cleghorn on Boomerang Radio, where the hits keep coming back. We've got classic from Loving Spoonful and the Traveling Wilburys after that. But which song?
1: Boomerang.
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The Traveling Wilburys and Handle With Care. What a talented bunch they were. Bob Dylan, George Harrison, Jeff Lynne, Roy Orbison and Tom Petty. Formed in 88 in Los Angeles. What a fabulous, fabulous band. Have you seen The Traveling Wilburys and the Prince performance of While My Guitar Gently Weeps? Have a look online on YouTube. It is phenomenal if you haven't seen it. Prince, one of my heroes. Great musician. Right, another great guitarist, talking of Prince, is Carlos Santana. This is Smooth, featuring Carlos Santana and Rob Thomas. What a tune. Carol Baeyer Sager after that.

0: Jocelyn Brown and somebody else's guy. It is 7:40 on Sunday. It's early breakfast with me, Peter Cleghorn, on Boomerang Radio, where the hits keep coming back across Cambridgeshire. I've got a band lined up next. I'll give you a clue. Their first album, first one that I heard, the one that broke them, I think, was called Crime of the Century. That'll give you a clue.
1: Boomerang.
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What a voice, Tom Jones. And another Jones, going by another name. This is one of my favourite songs of his. This is David Bowie and China Girl. It's just after 7:45 on Sunday morning.

0: In Excess, Suicide Blonde. What three killer tracks to wrap up early breakfast. China Girl, Elvis and JXL, and In Excess. I'll be handing over to Kazzy B, who will take you through the next 2 hours of Sunday breakfast after our news and weather.
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2: UK's largest train operator is now owned by the public. Liz Whittaker has more.
3: Govia Thames Link Railway Services carry more passengers than any other operator in the UK, accounting for one in six train journeys in Britain. Its four brands, Southern, Thames Link, Great Northern and Gatwick Express, cover large swathes of South East England and beyond. Transport Secretary Heidi Alexander says its nationalisation is a defining moment in the reform of our railways.
2: Parents overwhelmingly back Australian-style restrictions on social media for children. That from the Technology Secretary as ministers consider a ban on social media for under-16s. More than 80,000 people have responded to a consultation on whether to introduce restrictions. Arsenal have missed out on a Premier League and Champions League double after losing on penalties to reigning European champions PSG. And a tiny species of bird, the Dartford Warbler, is making its comeback in the UK after being on the brink of extinction. In 2025, there was more than ever of them recorded. That's the latest from Radio News Hub. I'm John Collins.
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2: Sunny spells with isolated showers for most today. Northern Scotland will see heavy rain, but that'll clear to leave sunshine and showers. Temperatures still above average, but cooler than it's been, with a high of 23 degrees Celsius.

Good morning, Sunday breakfast from 1983. David Bowie, Let's Dance, number one in so many different countries. Thanks to the early breakfast show with Pete, Boomerang Radio, broadcasting across Peterborough and Cambridgeshire, the fastest growing radio station on the airwaves. What do you call a paper airplane that doesn't fly? Stationary. Oh, just love this song. Helen Shapiro, Walking Back to Happiness.

0: 8:17, good morning to you, known as the band Wet, or Wet, Wishing I Was Lucky, recorded for £600 in an Edinburgh studio in 1987. I'm sitting in for Cazzy B, and she'll be back next Sunday for the soundtracks to your Sunday morning across Peterborough and Cambridgeshire. On the way, two big hits from Rolls-Royce and The Searchers, where the hits keep coming back.
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The Searchers, I've actually seen them live, Don't Throw Your Love Away, and I'll tell you something, they were absolutely brilliant as well. On in Huntingdon, Riverside Gala, this is a couple of weeks away, the 13th of June, 11 a.m. till 5 p.m, it's free entry, it's a family fun day at the Riverside Gala. It's pony rides, they've got live wrestling, they've got fire engine, dinosaurs, this sounds like it's going to be a lot of fun. They've got a fun fair, they've got inflatables, it's all happening on the 13th of June, at Riverside Gala, family fun day in Huntingdon. It'd be worth checking that one out. Here is a brilliant song now, coming from the Bangles, Eternal Flame.

0: Deacon Blue, Twist and Shout, Sunday Breakfast, waking you up all over Peterborough and Cambridge on DAB Digital Radio. It's great to have you company, by the way. And if you'd like to email the studio, I'd love to hear from you. If you want a song to be played, just say hello. studio@boomerangradio.co.uk. Let's put these two songs into the cereal bowl mix, Sailor and Georgie Fame.
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Yeah, yeah, Georgie fame. England's first cycle route has opened to the public in Cambridge. Now, this caught my eye because I'm a very keen cyclist myself. The route provides connection between Cambridge West and the city centre for commuters and students. Adams Road is one of the busiest cycle routes in Cambridge, and it's currently used by up to 3,000 cyclists a day. I've never ever cycled in Cambridge. It looks too scary to me. Here is just such a good song. Lionel Richie, Running With The Night.

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0: Transport Secretary Heidi Alexander says its nationalisation is a defining moment in the reform of our railways.
1: Parents overwhelmingly back Australian-style restrictions on social media for children. That from the Technology Secretary as ministers consider a ban on social media for under-16s. The Metropolitan Police has carried out an internal investigation into five of its specialist and royal officers after reported allegations of misogynistic behaviour. And Arsenal have missed out on a Premier League and Champions League double after losing on penalties to reigning European champions Paris Saint-Germain. That's the latest from Radio News Hub. I'm John Collins.
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1: Sunny spells with isolated showers for most today. Northern Scotland will see heavy rain, but that'll clear to leave sunshine and showers. Temperatures still above average, but cooler than it's been, with a high of 23 degrees Celsius.

The Drifters doing a little bit of kissing on the back row. How many of you have done that? Good morning to your Sunday breakfast, waking up all over Peterborough and Cambridgeshire on DAB Digital Radio. Now, my girlfriend said to me, the only way to stop me reading her emails is to rename the folder Instruction Manual Only. I'll let you work that one out. Here's a great song from Roachford, Cuddly Toy.

0: 20 past nine from the 1977 album Out of the Blue, Sweet Talking Woman on the Sunday morning. Let's put these two big hits into the cereal bowl mix. Man Free Man, Cool in the Gang.
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Cool in the Gang, Cherish, waking you up all over Peterborough and Cambridgeshire with highs of 23 degrees today, so it's a great morning to do a car booter or maybe a little bit of gardening, washing the car. I'm going to go to Oakham to cycle around Rutland Water today. It's 17 miles on the outside, but if you do the inside as well, it's 23 miles. I can tell you now, that won't be happening because there's a lot of pubs on the way, so maybe stopping off at each one. Here's a number one hit from Lulu. Singing with Take That, Relight My Fire.

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0: Luther Vandross, Stop to Love, just love that song. Wake Up with Chris Tibbles, weekday mornings on Boomerang Breakfast from 6 o'clock. He was away last week and we had Gary Balls sitting in for him, doing a fantastic job. The best music to kickstart your day, the latest news headlines from Peterborough's newsroom, travel for Cambridgeshire and your chance to play Bits and Pieces at 7.15. That's tomorrow, Chris Tibbles from 6 o'clock on Boomerang Breakfast. On the way, 1978 hit song from the film Grease and the top song from Otis Redding.
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classic from Otis Redding, Sitting on the Dock of the Bay. Now, this looks good. Music of Oasis by Candlelight comes to Peterborough Cathedral. It's Friday, the 17th of July, 7:30 p.m. They've also got a licensed bar as well. So for more information, pop along to the Peterborough Cathedral or just go online for more information. Let's have a look at the schedule on Boomerang Radio for the rest of the day. Neil Clark from 2, taking you up till 4. Then it's Pete T, Martin Chilcott at 6, and then Soft Rock with John Wilson from 8, and to end the day on Boomerang Radio, Colin's Sunday Spin with Colin Hines at 10. I'm back for Saturday Breakfast from 6. Here's Madonna, Into the Groove.

0: National news at 10, then the weather and County Matters with Bill Hensley with a top interview.
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3: A mix of sunshine and showers for most of us. Heavy rain in northern Scotland moving away to leave the same. Temperatures still a little above average, but much milder than it's been, with a high of 23 degrees Celsius.

couple of great songs getting County Matters underway today. When You're in Love with a Beautiful Woman from Dr. Hook, and of course the Bluebells and Young at Heart. I will apologise now if you get a little bit of coughing and spluttering today, but I've got man flu, so I might be a bit croaky. I'm with the voice you're hearing today. I'm in the right mood for making jingles. Right, let's stop waffling and get on with some music. Here are the Beach Boys.

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1: Well, I've been out, as usual, getting some interviews this week. I've only managed to get one this week, and it's been edited by Jay Wilkin, a new member of Boomerang Radio, and he's the youngest member, and I think he's done a great job. This is what happened. This is part one. Part two will be in about 20 minutes' time.
2: We're always talking about the old days. 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Well, someone has actually started that service for Cambridgeshire and Lincolnshire. 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
3: I think, Bill, actually, like you say, it was, I remember as a child, GPs coming out to the house and, you know, the sort of comfort and the reassurance of that. I remember that with my family. And my background is a paramedic, not a doctor, but in recent years, paramedics, I think people are familiar with advanced nurse practitioners that work at a very high level in GP surgeries. And for about the last 6 years, that option's been available to paramedics. So there's now advanced paramedic practitioners who work just the same as nurses. So we are all on the level 7 pathway for the advanced clinical practice, so master's degree in advanced clinical work. So we're all prescribers and we all work in GP surgeries. And I just felt the GP surgeries are under such a lot of pressure. My view is that, you know, if somebody can pay a little bit towards the system to help and help relieve the pressure, then there may be a sort of borderline between sort of GP surgeries and pharmacy first, which we have now, to allow people to get home care for simple minor illness and minor injury. So we're not trying to be in competition with the GPs. In fact, we work with them and we encourage patients to let us liaise with their own GP. And we'll only treat, you know, conditions which are within our remit to do. But for those that want that service, we can come out for a reasonable cost, see people in their own home. So that's things like chest infections, urine infections, rashes, skin problems, infected bites, infected wounds, but not, and definitely not, things like central chest pain or acute shortness of breath. We're not an emergency service, but we are there for minor illness and injury.
2: How many of you in the team, Rick?
3: At the moment, it's primarily me in this area. We've got sort of 5 or 6 that are coming on board in the team. Obviously, there's quite a process involved in getting people on the team because we have to be Care Quality Commission registered, which we are now. But there's a process of onboarding practitioners and obviously insurance and confidentiality and things like that. But we've got about 6 ready to go, which is enough to cover the sort of area locally from probably up to as far as Stamford, up to sort of Cambridge and towns and villages in between. But the 6 people that we have got were all very willing, very excited by it. So I don't think there's a problem upscaling that, you know, as and when the service hopefully is needed and we get busy.
2: What do you see as your typical patients, Rick?
3: I think, really, it's people who probably know it's a sort of minor condition, but want the reassurance of face-to-face. I'm personally not a big believer in online medicine, because although it can serve its purpose, and it did during COVID, and protected practitioners as well as patients by doing it over the internet, there's certain nuances that you can miss. So if I had a child, for example, with a chest infection, I would want that chest listened to by a professional. I wouldn't be comfortable just getting antibiotics from an online service. So to answer your question, I think sort of working families with busy lives, they've got several kids, you know, maybe one of them works and has to commute to London, you know, somebody in the family is unwell, and it's a question of having somebody that will be able to come out on their schedule at a time that suits them and have a professional, you know, look and assessment of the patient, as I say, rather than online, to make sure that they're safe, and to treat them if that's appropriate, or signpost them to a different service if it's not appropriate.
2: Well, that's the end of part one. I'll be back with some more questions for Rick in a few minutes.

0: Big hit from the 90s, Chesney Hawkes and The One and Only. This is Bill Hensley with County Matters on Sunday, the 31st of May. So, wow, we're into June already, and then we'll be 21 days after that, and the nights will start drawing in. Good grief, this year's going too quick. What have we got next? Let me have a look. Oh, Bob Marley.
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3: 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Foster with Peterborough, because every child deserves to feel at home.

And I haven't told you what day is celebrated yet today, have I? It's World No Tobacco Day. It was created by the World Health Organization in 1987, and this annual awareness day highlights the health risks of tobacco and encourages people to quit smoking. The day is observed everywhere worldwide on the 31st of May. And many people assume anti-smoking campaigns are modern, but the World No Smoking Day has been running for 40 years, and I'm an ex-smoker, and there's no one worse to moan about people smoking than an ex-smoker.

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1: Well, I'm back speaking to Rick Player from Health Visit. So what sort of things, you mentioned earlier, chest infections and water infections, what sort of things can you prescribe a medication for, Rick?
2: As advanced nurse practitioners and advanced paramedic practitioners, we can actually technically prescribe any medication independently, the same as a GP. However, we do remain within our scope of practice. So there are certain medications that we would always say has to be GP prescribed. So things, so for example, that are needed to suppress the immune system. So immunosuppressant medication wouldn't be appropriate at a home visiting level to prescribe, because those sorts of drugs need monitoring, they need GP review. The same, for example, also blood thinning medications, which a lot of people will be familiar with, such as rivaroxaban, edoxaban, and things like that. They're not medications technically, legally, we could prescribe them, but we wouldn't do that as part of a home visiting service, because they require ongoing GP care and monitoring.
1: Just two more questions. How quickly could I get an appointment to see you on a Sunday, for instance, if I called you? And the second and final question is the $64,000 question that everybody's thinking, what's this going to cost? What's a rough cost?
2: Well, firstly, I thought you were going to say how long would it take, or when would I get an appointment today? And had you said that, I'd have said, well, Bill, I'll just go to the car and get my case out and we'll cover that for you now. Generally, though, we hope to be able to see people the same day where we can, occasionally the day after. Again, that would depend on the triage call. So if they're really quite poorly, it may be more appropriate that we don't see them and we signpost them somewhere else. But generally speaking, we try to see people the same day at a time that suits them, or at least the following morning, for example. And in regards to cost, hopefully people will be pleasantly surprised, because we are sort of priced that for an initial visit and review about £75, which, much as part of me thinks I don't want to compare it with other services, you know, I paid a plumber a good deal more than that a month ago to come out to the house here, and electricians as well. So it's on a par for course, really, for any other domestic service that you may have. So I feel that, you know, if you're going to get a plumber out to fix your leaky pipe, you're going to get an electrician out to fix your fridge or whatever, then if somebody's got a chest infection, we'll come out and fix that as well. Particularly, one aspect of the service that I think is particularly valuable, we all work in GP surgeries as well as providing this service, and we see a lot of tradespeople that leave the chest infection or leave something going on forever because they just can't afford to come in and book an appointment, wait in a GP thing, because they're out on the road. So for somebody like an electrician or a plumber, a carpenter, somebody in a trade, that's also one of our ideal patients, because we can fit that around their own appointments, that when they're going out to see people at a time that suits them, and hopefully keep them well and happy as well.
1: And if someone wants to contact you, telephone number and website?
2: Sure, so the phone number is 01480, that's a Huntingdon number, we're locally based. So 01480 582911. 582911. The website is all the W's, healthvisit, all one word, .co.uk. And on there, actually, there is a voucher for an initial home visit for £75. And for those that want it also, we are offering family plans, where if they want some advice on a monthly basis and somebody that they can call very easily when one of them's sick, we can do that too.
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And I'll tell you what else we haven't done today. We've not wished anybody a happy birthday. I know it's Marilyn's birthday today, because I've got that written down. And I'll be playing Marilyn a Monkees song in the second hour, of course, because she loves the Monkees. But it's also John Bonham's birthday today, born this day 1948. Who is John Bonham? He's the legendary drummer of Led Zeppelin, widely regarded as one of the greatest rock drummers ever. Let's have a listen.

0: That's it for this hour. I'll be back after the news with the Tams.
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8: Govia Thameslink Railway Services carry more passengers than any other operator in the UK, accounting for one in six train journeys in Britain. Its four brands, Southern, Thameslink, Great Northern and Gatwick Express, cover large swathes of South East England and beyond. Transport Secretary Heidi Alexander says its nationalisation is a defining moment in the reform of our railways.
7: We're seeing fresher weather conditions today as the recent heat wave gives way to cooler temperatures and even the odd rain shower. The Met Office says this is marking the end of the sweltering weather that's baked the nation for much of the week. Arsenal have missed out on a Premier League and Champions League double after losing on penalties to reigning European champions PSG. And it's the Women's FA Cup final today, which sees Brighton and Hove Albion make their first ever appearance in the final. They're taking on Manchester City at Wembley, with the game kicking off at 3 p.m. That's the latest from Radio News Hub. I'm John Collins.
9: Stop. If you've had car finance, you could be owed money. Drivers were charged hidden.

Welcome along to the second hour of County Matters with me, Bill Hensley, with you until midday today. And then Paul Jackson will be with you for a couple of hours then. He'll be taking over all the knobs and switches and dials and playing you some more great music. Right, as I said, it's Marilyn's birthday today. I know how old she is, but I'm going to say 21. Marilyn, I hope you have a lovely day. And did you know, Marilyn, that you share your birthday with Clint Eastwood? And I'll be telling you more about him in a little while.

0: Sister Sledge with We Are Family. Great song. We all know what was the first song played on Radio 1, don't we? You don't? It was Flowers in the Rain by The Move, and they're next.
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Well, I told you what was the first record played on Radio 1. On the 30th September 1967, I remember it well, 7 o'clock in the morning, Flowers in the Rain. But a good pub quiz question is, what was the second record played on Radio 1? Any ideas? I'll tell you about that in a little while. But I will tell you what was number one in the charts in 1981. Today, it was Adam and the Ants.

Hi, this is Gary Ball. 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

0: Yeah, I like that. That's Brooker Newbery, not Brooker, Booker Newbery III and Love Town. Now, it's, as I said earlier, it's Clint Eastwood's birthday today. Born this day in 1930. What an actor, eh? What an actor. I mean, the scene that comes to everybody's front of everybody's mind is I know what you're thinking, punk. Did he fire 5 or 6 shots? You know, make my day. Great film. Happy birthday, Clint Eastwood. It's also Brooke Shields' birthday today. An actress and model, of course. One of the most recognisable faces of the 80s. Born this day, 1965. Happy birthday to you too, Brooke Shields. Candy Staton is next with Young Hearts Run Free. One of my all-time favourites.
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Well, just one more birthday for you. On this day, Carl Bartos was born, 1952. Who's he? He was a German musician and songwriter with Kraftwerk. That's a bit too electronic and a bit too long to play. Maybe another day.

0: Travis there, of course, with Why Does It Always Rain On Me? And it does, because I'm unlucky. If I could have one wish in the world, if the genie said, you can have one wish, I'd say, I'd just like to be lucky. That would be good, wouldn't it? Right, anyway, I'm waffling. I'll be back on Tuesday with Boomerang Brunch at 10 o'clock, bright and early. And then Wednesday, Boomerang Brunch is with Paul Jackson. He'll be with you 10 till 1 on Wednesday. And surprise, surprise, Paul Jackson is next after the news. And he'll be with you for a couple of hours with some more great songs. And the first two songs are, if I scroll down, have a look, 2468 Motorway from Tom Robinson Band and The Riddle from Nick Kershaw. Thanks for your company for the last 2 hours. Have a nice afternoon. Enjoy the rest of your weekend, and I'll see you Tuesday morning. Bye-bye.
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4: Public is now back in control of the UK's largest train operator, as Liz Whittaker reports.
5: One in every six train journeys in the UK happens on a Govia Thameslink railway service. It runs Southern Thameslink, Great Northern and Gatwick Express routes across South East England and further afield. They'll now sit under the government's newly formed Great British Railways, which Transport Secretary Heidi Alexander says will put passengers first, fix what's broken and deliver a railway people can rely on.
4: Whether you've loved the heat this week or struggled with a sweaty night, the heat wave looks to be over. Temperatures are back down much closer to normal levels for the time of year, and there could even be some rain today. Thermometers hit a record-breaking 35 degrees Celsius in the southeast. The Metropolitan Police has carried out an internal investigation into five of its royalty and specialist protection officers after reported allegations of misogynistic behaviour. And Arsenal narrowly missed out on a first Champions League title as they slipped a defeat to PSG. That's the latest from Radio News Hub. I'm John Collins.
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4: A mix of sunshine and showers for most of us. Heavy rain in northern Scotland moving away to leave the same. Temperatures still a little above average, but much milder than it's been, with a high of 20.

Good afternoon and welcome to Sunday Afternoons here on Boomerang Radio. This is Paul Jackson with you for the next couple of hours. We've got some great music lined up this afternoon and some local things to talk about, so keep tuned, stay tuned. My thanks to Bill Hemsley for the last couple of hours. Great show as always, Bill. We're carrying on the great music with this one from Frank Wilson, an absolute

0: Ryan Adams and the Summer of 69, and we are having a great summer already, and it's getting a little bit better today. It's a bit more manageable today. The temperatures are going to drop and we're going to get a bit more fresh air around us, so that's going to be lovely. Famous birthdays today. John Bonham, him of Led Zeppelin fame. He was the drummer. He would have been celebrating his birthday today. And also Clint Eastwood, the ultimate Hollywood icon. Go ahead, punk, make my day. Massive 96 years old today. Well done and happy birthday, Mr. Clint Eastwood.
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Sunday afternoons with me, Paul Jackson, here on Boomerang Radio. That was, of course, the Easy Beats from the 60s and A Friday on My Mind, a great foot-tapping song, if ever you were going to hear one. Well, we've got loads of stuff coming up in the show today. Going to talk about some cricket, maybe, and some other things. What are you doing today? Why don't you just get on the app, message me here in the studio, and I'll give you a shout-out. Let me know what you're doing. Could it be a barbecue day today? Could you be going down to Thorpe Meadow? Could you be going to Hinchinbrook Park? Anything like that, but whatever you're doing, make sure you have some sun protection on. I know it's a little bit better today, as I said earlier, but it's still in the danger zone. Next up, we're going to hear a fantastic track, and this is from Odyssey, Going Back.

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0: Lightning Seas there on Boomerang Radio. So, would you like the chance to win a outdoor cinema experience? So, Lulu's outdoor cinema experience at the Crown Inn at Broughton on selected weekends throughout the summer. Various films are being shown at the outdoor cinema. To be in with a chance of winning a pair of tickets, a pizza to share from Harry's Wood-Fired Pizza Trailer, which sounds delicious, and a bottle of wine, no less. Make sure you listen to the questions each and every day with Des Barber, weekday afternoons from 1 p.m. Des will set you a question relating to a film that's been shown that particular week, and then he'll draw the winners at random on Friday afternoon just after 3:30. So that is a great thing to do. Tune in to Des. Fabulous competition. Great outdoor cinema. Lulu's over there at the Crown Inn at Broughton. So make sure you're listening to Des next week and with your chance to win.
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Neil Diamond, Sweet Caroline, Sundays here on Boomerang Radio. Well, that Sweet Caroline, that has become an anthem. Whether you got football, cricket, rugby, they will burst into Sweet Caroline, impromptu renditions of Sweet Caroline wherever you go. But I've got to say, no one's ever done it really quite like Neil Diamond. Next up, we've got Jackie Wilson.

0: Sophie B. Hawkins, Damn, I Wish I Was Your Lover, here on a Boomerang Radio. This is Paul Jackson with your Sunday afternoon show. What are you doing today? Are you going to spark the barbecue up, or are you going out for a little walk somewhere? Are you taking a cycle ride out? Now the temperature has dropped and there's a bit more fresh air, it might be a good opportunity, because I think there could be some rain on the way later in the week. So also coming up, don't forget next week, tomorrow morning, bright and breezy, 6 a.m. Chris Tibbles is back. He's back on breakfast. He's had some holiday. He's now back completely recharged, ready and raring to go. So join Chris for breakfast tomorrow and every day of the week here on Boomerang Radio. We're going to head up to the news, and after the news, we're back with some great music again. We've got some Martha Reeves, we've got some Bee Gees, and some great tracks all coming up in the second hour with me, Paul Jackson, here on Boomerang Radio, where the hits keep coming back.
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4: The UK's largest train operator is now owned by the public. The Transport Secretary, Heidi Alexander, says the nationalisation of Govia Thames Link Railway is a defining moment in the reform of our train systems. GTR services carry more passengers than any other operator in the UK, accounting for one in every six train journeys in Britain. Arsenal have missed out on a Premier League and Champions League double after losing on penalties to reigning European champions PSG. Staying with football, and Brighton and Hove Albion are playing in the Women's FA Cup final for the first time this afternoon. They'll take on Women's Super League champions Manchester City. The Foreign Secretary will travel to China and India this week as the UK seeks to strengthen relations with both countries. Yvette Cooper will meet Chinese Vice President Han Jeng and Foreign Minister Wang Yi in Beijing on Tuesday before travelling to Delhi to meet her Indian counterpart. And a tiny species of bird, the Dartford Warbler, is making a comeback in the UK after previously being on the brink of extinction. That's the latest from Radio News Hub. I'm John Collins.
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4: Sunshine and showers through this afternoon, milder than it's been, with a high of 23 degrees Celsius, becoming cloudier and wetter through this evening and overnight, when the low will be 11 degrees Celsius.

Welcome back to the second hour here on Boomerang Radio. This is Paul Jackson with your Sunday afternoon show. If you're looking for something to do this afternoon, I was having a flick through the internet and I have quite an affinity to cricket, and Peterborough Town Cricket Club, First 11, are at home today. They're playing Waltham Cricket Club, and that is over there at Breton. And that has only just started, so take your radio with you and maybe mosey along and go and have a little look at what's happening at the cricket there for Peterborough Town. Support your local side.

0: That is a great, great song. McFadden and Whitehead, Ain't No Stopping Us Now, here on Boomerang Radio. So tonight, this weekend, it's happened this weekend, and it's going to happen tonight, a rare lunar event peaking on May the 31st, as in today. Cambridgeshire is getting an official blue moon. This is the second full moon in a single calendar month. So all you stargazers out there, I'm sure you're already with your telescopes, and that's happening this evening. So a blue moon. 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Boomerang Brunch throughout the week, 12:15. And here's a little thing. I'm starting my very first Boomerang Brunch on Wednesday. I'm excited. I can't wait. I'm obviously new to the station and they've given me that slot. 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And then you can also play at 5:15 on the Highway Home with Pete. 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

0: Another great hit from the 60s right here on Boomerang Radio, and that was Happy Together from the Turtles. So this weekend it's been the Peterborough Lido big birthday weekender, and it is coming to its crescendo today. The Lido is 90 years old, 90 years young then. So you've had things on there all day, and this afternoon you've got the U3A ukulele band, Gabriela Pineda Rodriguez, with some great live music, and also you've got the GB Home Guard band as well. So 90 years since that was commissioned, built, whatever, still going strong. So get down and support and celebrate down there with them this afternoon. Coming up next here on Boomerang, we've got some Johnny Logan.
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0: 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I'll be with you between 10 and midday every Sunday with County Matters, local news stories and events. Don't miss it.
1: There he is. That was Bill. And of course, Bill was on this morning 10 till 12 and he'll be on next Sunday 10 till 12. So if you're looking for something to do also today, you could get down to the Neen. The Peterborough City Rowing Club Spring Regatta is wrapping up its huge two-day weekend today. And there's been over 1,000 athletes there, 400 crews hitting the water. And that will be a great event to go. So jog along there this afternoon and watch all the splishing and splashing around. This one, I'm not sure about reading out the pronunciation of this. I'm hope I'm going to get it right. So today is the absolute final day of the spectacular Titanosaur exhibition inside Peterborough Cathedral. It's part of the city's Dinosaur City Heritage event, featuring that massive jaw-dropping replica skeleton of one of the largest creatures ever to walk the earth. I almost sounded a bit like David Attenborough there. I'm proud of myself. Karen on the great music here. This is one I haven't heard for a long, long time. This is Sutherland Brothers and Quiver. I had more problems saying that than Titanosaur and Arms of Mary.

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Beatles classic and A Hard Day's Night. If you're on the social medias or into your social medias, there is a lot on there lately. Paul McCartney's been doing various interviews with various people talking about the Beatles, the beginning, the middle and the end, and the sad breakup and everything. So if you're looking around for something to listen to, that would be a good listen. Not a good listen as Boomerang Radio, where the hits keep coming back. And the next one is no exception. This is Cher, If I Could Turn Back Time.

0: fantastic Beverly Knight there, and Shoulda, Woulda, Coulda. That is sort of the theme tune of my life. That would depict my life. Shoulda, Woulda, Coulda. If you ever get a chance to see the lovely Beverly Knight live, it is well worth getting a ticket. She is absolutely fantastic. Anyway, my time here is almost done. Thank you so, so much for listening. I hope you've enjoyed all the great music that we've been playing this morning, and I'm going to be back to you on Wednesday. A new slot for me. I'm doing the 10 till 1 brunch show on Wednesday, so please join me, give me some support. It's my first one on Boomerang Radio, so I'm really, really looking forward to that. Neil Clark is coming up next, the legend that is Neil Clark. He's got a load of great music. I've had a sneaky little look at his playlist, so I know he's got some great tracks, so stick around, and Neil will keep you entertained for the next couple of hours. So once again, thank you for listening. I really enjoyed it here again today, and hope you'll join me again soon. But whatever you're doing on this glorious Sunday, take it easy.
1: Boomerang.
2: 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Yes, here.
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7: Public is now back in control of the UK's largest train operator, as Liz Whittaker reports.
8: One in every six train journeys in the UK happens on a Govia Thames Link railway service. It runs Southern Thames Link, Great Northern and Gatwick Express routes across South East England and further afield. They'll now sit under the government's newly formed Great British Railways, which Transport Secretary Heidi Alexander says will put passengers first, fix what's broken, and deliver a railway people can rely on.
7: Whether you've loved the heat this week or struggled with a sweaty night, the heat wave looks to be over. Temperatures are back down much closer to normal levels for the time of year, and there could even be some rain today. Thermometers hit a record-breaking 35 degrees Celsius in the southeast. The Metropolitan Police has carried out an internal investigation into five of its royalty and specialist protection officers after reported allegations of misogynistic behaviour. And Arsenal narrowly missed out on a first Champions League title as they slipped a defeat to PSG. That's the latest from Radio News Hub. I'm John Collins.
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7: Sunshine and showers through this afternoon, milder than it's been, with a high of 23 degrees Celsius, becoming cloudier and wetter through this evening and overnight, when the low will be 11 degrees Celsius.
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11: Paul Jackson, everyone. Hello, Neil Clark here. How you doing?

Free to Pain, Band of Gold. I'm Neil Clark. This is Sunday Lunch with me here on Boomerang Radio. And the weather's not too bad either. It's a little bit overcast. Not as hot as it has been. But, you know, around about 22 degrees. It's quite pleasant, really.

where the hits keep coming back. Here's something for you to sing along to from the 80s.

0: Go West and Glenn Frey. The heat is on Boomerang Radio from the film The Beverly Hills Cop with Eddie Murphy. Fantastic days, weren't they? Those were the days of the old Sony Walkman. Do you remember those? I had one. I just have to keep replacing the batteries. That's the only drawback. If you want to win tickets to go and see the Lulu's Outdoor Cinema Experience in Broughton, then stick around. I've got just the details for you.
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Elvis Presley, rubbernecking. Got Shannon, Travis and Zoe on the way. Boomerang Radio. And also, I was out driving in March yesterday and I saw something really, really bizarre. And I thought I have to share it. I just have to share it with you. That's coming up in a moment. It's El Fresco Day. It's the weather for it. Crank up them barbecues and, yeah, attract the local wasps. Lulu's Outdoor Cinema Experience is coming to the Crown Inn in Broughton this summer, and you could be there courtesy of Boomerang Radio. Now, on selected weekends throughout May and June, various films are shown on the outdoor cinema screen. To be in with a chance of winning a pair of tickets, a pizza to share from Harry's wood-fired pizza trailer, a bottle of vino, make sure you listen to the qualifying questions with Des Barber weekday afternoons from 1pm. Now, Des will be setting the questions relating to the film that's being shown that week and draw the winners at random on Friday afternoon just after 3:30. 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Shannon, a great 80s track, Let the Music Play. 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

0: Zoe. I hope that doesn't happen today. I really don't. But it is a little bit cloudy, and you know, you've got to take a little bit of precaution now and again. We've got the what do you think it is? I bet you don't know. What happened to me along, well, driving to through March, and some more great bangers like B.A. Robertson, Bang Bang. Yeah, there's a clue for what happened to me in March. All that online on DAB and on the Boomerang Radio app. This is Boomerang Radio. Boomerang.
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Williams and Can't Take My Eyes Off You. Well, it is the time of year, isn't it? Let's be honest. So whilst I was out driving through March, the Cambridgeshire council workers were out trimming the grass verges with their strimmers and tractors armed with mowers. It was quite a sight. Clever Trevor drove his tractor mower over a road sign, mangling it in the blades. The sign now looks like something out of a Freddy Krueger film. Do you know what? I think the council should put a sign up saying, "Caution! Tractor driver has no idea you exist." And then send all the

0: Sunday Lunch, Boomerang Radio with me, Neil Clark. A Million Love Songs, Take That. And we had Eagles and the Ace of Base. So coming up is the news. But before we go there, what do you think it is? I bet you don't know. And that is, bananas are naturally what? Bananas are naturally what? I bet you don't know. I'll see you in the next hour, right after the news.
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5: UK's largest train operator is now owned by the public. The Transport Secretary, Heidi Alexander, says the nationalisation of Govia Thameslink Railway is a defining moment in the reform of our train systems. GTR services carry more passengers than any other operator in the UK, accounting for one in every six train journeys in Britain. Arsenal have missed out on a Premier League and Champions League double after losing on penalties to reigning European champions PSG. Staying with football, and Brighton and Hove Albion are playing in the Women's FA Cup final for the first time this afternoon. They'll take on Women's Super League champions Manchester City. The Foreign Secretary will travel to China and India this week as the UK seeks to strengthen relations with both countries. Yvette Cooper will meet Chinese Vice President Han Jiang and Foreign Minister Wang Yi in Beijing on Tuesday before travelling to Delhi to meet her Indian counterpart. And a tiny species of bird, the Dartford Warbler, is making a comeback in the UK after previously being on the brink of extinction. That's the latest from Radio News Hub. I'm John Collins.
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5: Sunshine and showers through this afternoon, milder than it's been, with a high of 23 degrees Celsius, becoming cloudier and wetter through this evening and overnight, when the low will be 11 degrees Celsius.

Paul McCartney, Wings. Listen to what the man said here on Boomerang Radio. Good afternoon. It's Sunday lunch. Neil Clark at the helm. I'll be giving you the answer to what do you think it is? I bet you don't know. Bananas are naturally what? Bananas are naturally what?

0: 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Three great smashers here on Boomerang Radio. So bananas are naturally what? The answer is radioactive. Yes, bananas are naturally radioactive. So if you eat them, you're going to glow in the dark, like glowing yellow, perhaps. The same goes for potatoes, spinach and Brazil nuts. There you go. That's why squirrels glow in the dark.
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I'm Glad All Over and Wham, George Michael and Club Tropicana here on Boomerang Radio. Chris Tibbles is back from his little break, so you can wake up with him on at 6 o'clock in the morning. I'm sure his wife won't mind. The best music to kickstart your day, the latest news headlines from the Peterborough newsroom, travel for Cambridge, and your chance to play bits and pieces at 7:15. Plus the start the day survey at 6:30 and 7 o'clock sing along just after the news. That's it for Chris Tibbles. 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

0: Middle of the road, chirpy, chirpy, cheep, cheep, and spend our belly only when you leave. We've got the confessions from Lisa in Guyhern in just a mo here on Boomerang Radio.
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0: Sandy Shaw, Puppet on a String.
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0: It's confession time, sent in by Lisa in Guyhern. 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I can't even get my teeth in right. Just bear with me a second. Okay, here we go. I think that's a cure. Just got my Dentifix on the desk. My partner told me he could fix the leaky tap. He watched one YouTube video and felt unstoppable. Then 10 minutes later, he shouted, "I've successfully stopped the leak!" 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He only turned off the water to the entire house. "Problem solved," he said. "Hydration optional," he said. We now brush our teeth with a bottled water. He calls it urban camping. 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Sweet.

0: Flow, Eurythmics, and Janet Jackson on Boomerang Radio. Well, that's all I've got time for. Coming up, we've got at 6, we've got Martin Chili Chilcott. We've got 8, John Wilson. And 10 o'clock, we've got Colin Hyams with his Colin's Sunday Spin. Well, that's all I've got time for. I'll see you next Sunday at the same time of 2 p.m. Have a great week. Ignore what everyone says about you. You are brilliant. You are beautiful. Take care. Have a good one. Take care. Bye-bye.
1: Boomerang.
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5: Premier League champions Arsenal are putting European heartbreak to one side as the club's open-top bus parade winds through the streets of North London. Mikel Arteta's title-winning team began their near 6-mile route at 2 p.m, just 18 hours after their Champions League heartbreak against Paris Saint-Germain on penalties. It's thought around 500,000 Gunners fans are out lining the streets. Elsewhere, French police have arrested nearly 800 people after violent disorder broke out across Paris and other cities following Paris Saint-Germain's victory. Interior Minister Laurent Nunez said 57 police officers were injured as some fans set fires, vandalised shops and caused damage in the streets. And social media star KSI has announced he's leaving the YouTube collective Sidemen. The Britain's Got Talent judge said he needs to focus on his health and fixing his work-life balance. From Radio News Hub, I'm Grace McIntosh.
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5: Rain and showers across Scotland easing. Clouds spreading in from the west overnight, bringing rain for some. Clear and dry for most places. Lows of 12 degrees Celsius.
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0: Boomerang Country with me, Pete T. Great song there from Ella Langley, a song that's surprising pretty much everybody in country music because it's ending up in all sorts of charts across the world. Pretty good, I would say. Another lady that I absolutely adore, from the country front of Lainey Wilson and Somewhere Over Laredo. Good afternoon, welcome along. This is Boomerang Country.
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0: amen. Dedication going out to Patsy tonight. Likes that one from George Strait. Yeah, and Love Without End. Amen. Now, on the country show, what we're going to be basically doing over the weeks ahead is, because we normally play between the sort of 60s through to the 2000s, a nice wedge of country music to pick from there, we're going to be plucking them out one by one. Now, if you want a dedication on the show, as always, just contact the studio at boomerangradio.co.uk, and in the title bar just put country show.
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And will your potential customers be listening? Well, you are.

Boomerang Country, Sunday afternoon spent with me, Pete T, between 4 and 6, where we put that country hat on and just do some great country songs. That's Brooks and Dunn there, and Proud of the House We Built. Just going to circle back on something I said a few links ago. I did say we play from the 60s through to the 2000s. Well, it's really the 90s, really, and a little bit of 2000s. So, but occasionally, who knows, you may find or hear something that's a little bit newer than that. A slip of the fingers, that's what I would say. Shania Twain's next, and one of those great songs that she did. Don't really hear too much about her these days, but she's good. Any Man of Mine on Boomerang Country.

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0: That's a beautiful song by Brad Paisley. It's called We Dance here on Boomerang Country. The song began with the image of a bar owner sweeping up after the bar closed. Paisley said that he had no idea where the song was going to go at first and just let the story unfold.
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Checking through the songs there, Josh Turner and Your Man here on Boomerang Country. And then we head in a few moments' time to Zach Brown and the band and Chicken Fried. Then we got Don Gibson and John Denver on the way.

Don Gibson and Sea of Heartbreak. And we've got a bit of a seagoing, faring thing going on at the moment. The next song, it was originally released as a B-side to I'm Sorry, but the radio stations began flipping it over, giving Calypso enough airplay to reach number 2 on the Billboard Hot 100. Calypso by John Denver was released back in 1975, a tribute to Jacques Cousteau and his famous ocean research vessel, the Calypso. Denver considered it to be one of the best songs he ever wrote.

0: Boomerang.
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4: Arsenal are putting their Champions League disappointment behind them as fans line the streets of North London for an open-top bus parade. The Gunners had been hoping for a double celebration by following up their league success with a first Champions League trophy, but lost to Paris Saint-Germain on penalties in Budapest. The parents of a teenager who died from an allergic reaction after eating a Pret baguette have launched a £10 million prize into allergy research. Natasha Ednan Laperouse died in July 2016 following a severe allergic reaction to sesame baked into the Pret sandwich. Natasha's foundation says the funding is the largest ever awarded for food allergy research in the UK. And if you like the heat, soak it up while you can, as forecasters say June will begin with heavy rain for many of us while temperatures are expected to drop. That's the latest from Radio News Hub. I'm Grace McIntosh.
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4: Rain and showers across Scotland easing. Clouds spreading in from the west overnight, bringing rain for some. Clear and dry for most places. Lows of 12 degrees Celsius.

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0: Boomerang Country Gold, Marty Robbins and El Paso City. What a track that is.
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Sublime Style there with Everything Changes, a song that was recorded back in 97, all about how life moves on, people grow, and nothing stays quite the same as you remember it. One that really made an impact when it came out, John Michael Montgomery, The Little Girl, released in 2000, was based on a poem that had been doing the rounds in Nashville. It tells a tough story.

0: That's Kenny Chesney's Steamy Windows, and that's about it on Boomerang Country with me, PT. I'll be back on your radio next Sunday for another little trip down the highway of today's best country. We head towards Chile on the radio next, and stand by.
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5: Arsenal fans paint the town red, literally, as hundreds of thousands lined the streets of North London to celebrate the club winning the Premier League. Mikel Arteta's title-winning team began their near six-mile route at 2 p.m, just 18 hours after their Champions League heartbreak against Paris Saint-Germain on penalties. Elsewhere, Manchester City have completed a domestic double with a 4-0 Women's FA Cup final win over Brighton at Wembley. The win marks their first major trophy since losing the final to Chelsea 4 years ago. Heavy rains threatened to delay the search for two people missing in a flooded cave in Laos. It's after the rescue of five other people who were trapped underground for more than a week. And social media star and Britain's Got Talent judge KSI has announced he's leaving the YouTube collective The Sidemen. The 32-year-old says he needs to focus on his health. That's the latest from Radio News Hub. I'm Grace McIntosh.
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5: A dry night with clear spells across central and eastern areas. A band of cloud will move into the west, bringing rain for some. Lows of 12 degrees Celsius.
8: Thanks to Pete T for 2 hours, 3 hours, it's 2 hours of country. Thanks, Pete. And you can hear, the reason why I was confused is you can hear Pete every day during the week, 4 till 7 p.m., 3 hours on Boomerang, The Drive Home. This is Chilly on a Sunday, and this is one of the greatest cover versions ever recorded.

There we go. Kings of Leon, The Bucket. And before that, you heard one of the greatest cover versions by Aretha, Respect, the original Otis Redding song. And that's kind of what we've got coming up today. What have we got? We've got some covers as good or better than the original. We got three tracks specially chosen by the Modfather. Well, it's off a compilation he did. And a rare cover himself. We've also got a little bit about Dinosaur City, which is rather fab during the week. And I have to tell you, I absolutely loathe middle of the road, chirpy, chirpy, cheap, cheap. I really do. But I do make some exceptions. And this is anything but middle of the road.

0: Four Tops, of course, from 1967, with Levi Stubbs on lead vocals. Actually a hit, that song, If I Were a Carpenter, for Bobby Darin, of all people, the year before, written by Tim Hardin. And who else has had a go at it? Johnny Cash, famously, Robert Plant, and even Johnny Hallyday, who had a go at everything in French. And before that, you heard Weller doing Nick Drake, Riverman, one of our favourites, from Five Leaves Left, the original Drake album. And talking of Weller, I've got coming up three songs chosen by the man himself, the Modfather, from Declan, A Rather Tame Impala Not, and a bit of Amy Live.
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0: Well, that was anything but tame, I think you'll agree. Tame Impala with Alter Ego. Somebody asked me the other day and said, is Chilli your alter ego? I said, no, that's what I've been known as ever since I can remember. I used to try and escape it sometimes and never quite succeeded. Never mind. Before that, you heard Declan O'Rourke, somebody I'd not heard of before I heard that selection by the Modfather. And I haven't looked at it since. I really must dig back. It's a fantastic song. Coming up in a moment. Amy, live.
1: Hi, it's Tom Green from the Boomerang Radio Newsroom. I'm here with the latest local news for Peterborough and Cambridgeshire throughout the week as we get you to or from work. 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

0: There you go. All the way from Jamaica, Jackie Edwards and Judy Mowat, who I hadn't heard of before. Jackie Edwards actually came to England and worked for Chris Blackwell, Island Records, even delivered records to record shops and generally helped out. In his spare time, he wrote the first couple of singles for the Spencer Davis Group, Keep On Running and Somebody Help Me, which originally were ska songs. Bet you didn't know that. Anyway, coming up, got a bit of Nick Drake from Brighter Later. If you're a regular listener, you know that we love Nick Drake here. And after that, a B-side, a jam B-side, which I think you'll enjoy. Boomerang.
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There you go, The Jam, who, like their 60s heroes, the Kinks, always came up with a brilliant, brilliant B-side, and that was the B-side from Strange Town, The Butterfly Collector. And before you heard that, the wonderful song by Nick Drake, One of These Things First, from the album Brighter Later, which is a brilliant album. But Pink Moon is also a brilliant album, but the best of the lot is Five Leaves Left, from the great, almost forgotten Nick Drake. And now, I just wish he'd known how popular and how influential he'd have known he would be. Anyway, here's somebody you probably didn't know either, actually. Hank Williams, coming up soon. You'll recognise the song from somewhere, but he recorded it first.

0: There you go. Bill Munro and his Bluegrass Boys. I bet you never thought you'd hear that on Chilli on a Sunday. And big influence on rock and roll. And that was a B-side for Elvis Presley. Was it That's All Right Mama? Might have been the A-side. And before that, you heard Hank Williams. I'd said you'll recognise the song. Actually, it's the tune. Because actually, if you listen to that, I don't know about you, that sounds like Rock Around the Clock to Me by Bill Haley, which came out about 2 years later. Hey, coming up, a bit of Etta.
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0: There you go, the original from Etta James. Famously covered by Chicken Shack with Christine McVie of Fleetwood Mac on vocals. And she also sang that, Christine did, at the Shakedown Blues Club at the Halcyon Pub in 1972. And I know that because Norma Palmer told me. What have we got coming up? We've got coming up When You Were Young.
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6: Arsenal put their Champions League disappointment behind them as fans lined the streets of North London for an open-top bus parade. The Gunners had been hoping for a double celebration by following up their league success with a first Champions League trophy, but lost to Paris Saint-Germain on penalties in Budapest. Over in France, more than 200 people have been injured and 780 others have been arrested after clashes between football fans and police. That's following Paris Saint-Germain's victory against Arsenal. There was similar violence when PSG won the same trophy last year. Two people have been arrested after a huge car meet-up in Aberdeen involving around 700 vehicles. It happened on Saturday evening. And if you've been enjoying the heat, make the most of it, as forecasters say June will begin with heavy rain for many of us and temperatures will drop too. That's the latest from Radio News Hub. I'm Grace McIntosh.
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6: A dry night with clear spells across central and eastern areas. A band of cloud will move into the west, bringing rain for some. Lows of 12 degrees Celsius.

There you go. Kicking off second hour of This Is Chilly on a Sunday with me, Martin Chilcott. And that was The Killers. And it was from the album Sam's Town, which I rather like. And I do like early Killers, although I once went to a concert in Hyde Park and was standing next to a whole Welsh rugby club who were making human pyramids singing along to everything. So Brandon Flowers dubbed in Welsh. Yep, that was worth 60 quid, wasn't it? Anyway, coming up, two slices of life, one from the 60s and one from the late 70s. And one concerns catching

0: the phenomenal racket of Kasabian with Velociraptor. Before that, you heard slightly more tuneful and melodious Squeeze with Up the Junction. And before that, the Hollies with Bus Stop, which those two slices of life I talked about. Wonderful stuff. Velociraptor. Were they really in Jurassic Park? Were they really in the Jurassic period at all? We'll find out soon after this.
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There you go. That seemed oddly appropriate. Terry Dactyl and the Dinosaurs, indeed. And not your usual fare for chilli on a Sunday. Now, before that, you heard Argent with Hold Your Head Up. Now, two things about this. We went to see the Titanosaur, and my four-year-old grandson, James, I said, before we got in there, I said, what's the biggest dinosaur that ever lived? Expecting him to say Titanosaur. He said, no. Argentinosaurus, because it was found in Argentina. And as I was saying it and mispronouncing it, the word Argent came into my mind as I said it, and I thought, ah, that would be interesting. Then I found out that the Titanosaur, or Argentinosaurus, never lowers its neck, is so long it never lowers its head, because it would never be able to lift it up again. So it spent its entire life amongst the tops of the trees. So I thought, Argent, hold your head up. Oh, there you go. Good advice for a dinosaur. What have we got coming up now? Right, Little Red Rooster was a Howlin' Wolf song. And then it was a number one single, the only blues song ever to be a number one single for the Rolling Stones in 1965. And so in 1970, Howlin' Wolf thought he'd re-record it, and he enlisted the help and support of Bill Wyman and Charlie Watts from the Stones, Stevie Winwood on keyboards, and slow hand himself, Eric Clapton, on lead guitar. And here's what it sounded like.

0: you and you would take it.
1: Right.
0: Now you play it that way.
1: You sure you wouldn't like? Why don't you play acoustic on it?
0: No.
1: With us, man. If you play with us, Wolf, then we'd be able to follow you better.
0: Like you
1: were doing it right then, man.
2: You're there.
1: That's how we should record it. I can follow you. I can see what you're doing.
3: Really, man, just sit there and do it.
0: Well,
3: it's so cool.
0: All right, let everybody get together there, and we'll try to make it.
1: Okay, let's try. But I doubt if I can do it without you.
0: Oh, man, come on. He ain't got nothing to do but count it off and change on, and you know, when you say...

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Don't stop up here, see, oh yeah. All right, let's get on it.

0: absolute giant of the blues, Howlin' Wolf, Chester Burnett by name. So Howlin' Wolf was his alter ego. We were talking about those earlier. Yeah, that was Eric and Bill and Charlie and Mr. Leek, a Chess Records regular. That actually came out in 1971, and Steve Winwood as well on did some overdubbing of keyboards on the album, but not that one, funnily enough. It was on Chess in the States, and it was on Rolling Stones Records in the UK. I bought it very, very soon after it came out, but I've got my one's on Chess Records. I don't know how that happened, really. I must have bought it from an import. I'd have only been about 16, 17, but it stayed with me all this time. Now, coming up, going to hear something talking about another great blues man, Muddy Waters, from Paul Rodgers.
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0: As you probably know, quite a lot of ska hits were covers of rhythm and blues songs, but you didn't expect Simon and Garfunkel, did you? That was Jimmy London from... now, where did I find that? I think that was on the Tighten Up Volume Series CDs that I've got. More of those coming next week and the week after. In the meantime, we got coming up a song by Rose Royce, of all people, that Paul Weller, yeah, we talked about him earlier, covered. I'm going to play you the original, though. And then a little bit of, a little bit of Jimmy, his first ever single, which itself was a cover as well.
1: Boomerang.
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Loved that when I first heard it. I remember Gerard Shakedown Blues telling me when he heard it, he tried to hire Hendrix for Shakedown, but he was too expensive by then. Probably about 30 quid, something like that. Anyway, before that, by the way, it's a cover of a song. Lots of competing claims for who brought it out or who wrote it. Some people think it might have been an old folk song from somewhere. And before that, something altogether different. Rose Royce with Wishing on a Star and a cover. In the end. Now, what have we got coming up for you now? Well, Arthur, is this a cover song? No, it's just Arthur Connolly thinking of every singer he can think of, soul singer.

0: I hope you agree this show has been quite spectacular. Grant Coxon from Blur, 20 years ago. And if you have listened all the way through, can I just tell you, you're gorgeous.
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0: Thanks for listening, everybody. You are indeed gorgeous. And we've had dinosaurs, and we've had Paul Weller choosing tracks, and we've had cover versions, and all sorts. Thanks for listening. This is Chilly on a Sunday. I'll be back next week. Coming up next, John Wilson with Soft Rock.
1: Boomerang.
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6: Arsenal fans have painted the town red, quite literally, as hundreds of thousands lined the streets of North London to celebrate the club winning the Premier League for the first time in 22 years. Mikel Arteta's winning team began their near six-mile route at 2 p.m, just 18 hours after their Champions League heartbreak against Paris Saint-Germain on penalties. Elsewhere, over in France, police have arrested nearly 800 people after violent disorder broke out across Paris and other cities following Paris Saint-Germain's victory. Interior Minister Lauren Nunez said 57 police officers were injured. A nationwide survey has found one in four young people gamble to pay their bills. The report found there's been an increase in young people gambling frequently. And Manchester City have completed a domestic double with a 4-0 Women's FA Cup final win over Brighton at Wembley. From Radio News Hub, I'm Grace McIntosh.
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6: A dry night with clear spells across central and eastern areas. A band of cloud will move into the west, bringing rain for some. Lows of 12 degrees Celsius.

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1: Welcome along to Soft Rock. I'm here until 10 o'clock tonight. We began the evening with Toto and Hold the Line, followed by the Rolling Stones and Jumping Jack Flash. And we're going to keep on with the fine music on this radio station. How about we have some Spencer Davis Group, Keep On Running. That was a song written and first recorded by Jackie Edwards. It became a hit in the UK for the Spencer Davis Group, their version reached number one in the charts.

Well, Nobody Sleeps during my program, Spencer Davis Group on Boomerang Radio. You'll listen to the Soft Rock Show, and we've got The Who coming up and My Generation. And that was written by the primary songwriter Pete Townshend of The Who from their debut album of the same name, which came out in 1965, My Generation.

0: One of my favourite bands, The Kinks, and Tired of Waiting for You. It got to number one in the UK. It was released as a single on the 15th of January 1965. Now, Cambridge Strawberry Fair at the Midsummer Common is coming your way on June the 6th. So don't forget that. The Strawberry Fair, Cambridge Midsummer Common, June 6th. Now, coming quite shortly, we've got the Carpenters.
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1: We have on the way Talking Heads and Road to Nowhere. It comes from their album Little Creatures. And of course, before that, we had The Birds and Mr. Tambourine Man, written by Mr. Bob Dylan.
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1: 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That was used in the film The Graduate, which came out in 1967. Now we've got the band called Queen, and We Will Rock You.

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A great sound from the Tom Robinson Band and 2468 Motorway. And one of my favourite groups of all time is Fleetwood Mac. This is Don't Stop, and it came out in 1977 on the album Rumours.

She wants to play with the toys a while. And school's out early, and soon we'll be learning. And the lesson today is

Well, I do hope you are enjoying the tunes we're playing for you. Boomtown Rats, I Don't Like Mondays. The final song this particular hour is ELO Living Thing, and that comes from an album entitled A New World Record.

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4: More young people are gambling to cope with rising living costs. A survey from Nationwide found one in four young people gamble to pay their bills. 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
5: One in five young gamblers actually describe themselves as addicted, and that's around nine times the rate of older people. I think for me, what this points to is something perhaps deeper. People under financial strain, debt, hoping to get ahead.
4: Arsenal put their European agony behind them to celebrate the club's first Premier League win since 2004. It's estimated around 1 million Gunners fans lined the nearly 6-mile route for the open-top bus parade. And pop star Dua Lipa and actor Callum Turner have reportedly got married. According to The Sun, the Houdini singer tied the knot with the Fantastic Beasts actor at a small ceremony in London's Old Marylebone Town Hall. That's the latest from Radio News Hub. I'm Grace McIntosh.
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4: A dry night with clear spells across central and eastern areas. A band of cloud will move into the west, bringing rain for some. Lows of 12 degrees Celsius.

Rainbow, and since you've been gone on Boomerang Radio, this is the Soft Rock Show, and my name is John Wilson. Now, if you live in the Axley area, at the Axley Royal British Legion,

0: Yes, there certainly was some great music in the 70s. That one from Queen, You're My Best Friend, on their album A Night at the Opera, preceded by John Lennon, Whatever Gets You Through the Night. And after a short interval, we have another 70s song from Manfred Mann's band Blinded by the Light.
1: Boomerang.
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1: Well, you can never get too much of the Eagles, can you, now? And we heard, of course, Hotel California from that same title album. And we have next for you, Derek and the Dominoes, Layla. It's from an album they produced, only one album they ever had. That was Layla and Other

0: Rod Stewart and Maggie May, preceded by The Beatles and Get Back. Stay with us because we have Boston.
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1: And we heard David Bowie and Starman. We have got another track from the Eagles for you on the show. Take It to the Limit, and that was from their album called One of These Nights.

0: Thank you so much for listening to the show tonight. Stay safe. Coming after the news and weather, we've got Colin Himes with his 60s and 70s show. First piece of music is from Leslie Gore.
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4: 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A survey by Nationwide has found one in four young people gamble to pay their bills. 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
4: Manchester City have completed a domestic double with a 4-0 Women's FA Cup final win over Brighton at Wembley. It's their first FA Cup win since 2020 and comes just 3 weeks after City ended Chelsea's 6-year reign at the top of the Women's Super League. And social media star KSI says he's leaving the YouTube collective The Sidemen. The Britain's Got Talent judge, whose real name is Olajide Olatunji, says he needs more time to focus on fixing his work-life balance. From Radio News Hub, I'm Grace McIntosh.
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4: Largely cloudy with outbreaks of rain spreading across the UK from the southwest. The southeast, however, will have sunny spells in the morning. Highs of 22 degrees Celsius.

Evening all, Colin Hyams again, welcome you to another edition of Colin's Sunday Spin. Now, regular listeners will know that this is the only programme, and I say this every week, you know, it's the only programme on Boomerang Radio like it is. Because although we play music from the 60s and the 70s, only the 60s and 70s, we like to talk about memories. Memories from, well, when we were kids. So that doesn't necessarily mean 60s and 70s. So before I get underway, thanks John Wilson, who gave us some great entertainment for the last couple of hours. And how about some more music from

0: Now I know that Boomerang Radio did a whole weekend of music based on the stuff that Radio Caroline did in the 60s. But, well, did you know how many pirate ships there were and offshore radios? I mean, there was Radio Caroline, started in 64. There was Radio London, Big L, that operated up until 67. Radio 270 off the Yorkshire coast. Radio 390, and that was in the Thames Estuary off some of those old concrete blocks things. There was another one called Radio Atlanta, which merged with Caroline. There was Radio North Sea International. And I remember many years ago, before that, going to Holland and listening to Radio Veronica. So, by the way, I've found all this information out. Yeah, that modern technology thing, you know, Google.
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I remember watching the coronation way back in 53. My father was one of those that bought a television. Yeah, it was something in those days. It was a black and white, well, they were all black and white. I mean, the actual casing was like a sort of plastic thing, Bakelite or whatever. But it had this 9-inch tube, cathode ray tube, and this big water-filled magnifying glass in front of it. Whenever I watch that TV channel, they call it Talking Pictures TV, and they have these two gents talking about nostalgia. One of these is actually pictured behind them, so brings back memories to me quite regularly as I watch that certain channel.

0: You know, when I do this program every week, I try and work out what memories to talk about. And when the show starts, one thing leads to another. And it's funny, you know, because I'm now looking at, dare I say it again, Google, about the ITV companies they were before it all became sort of one ITV. You know, Manchester had Granada TV, ATV from the Midlands. There was Thames Television during the week and London Weekend Television, Harlech Television, Yorkshire Television, Scottish Television. Mind you, it's not got the complete list here, because I remember Anglia Television with Sale of the Century and things like that. And yeah, I also remember when I was apprentice, we printed two editions of the TV Times, I think for Tyne Tees Television and Westwood or something like that. Oh, yeah, I think they still have regional news, but well, it's modernisation, isn't it? I suppose it's cutbacks and efficiency and, dare I say it, health and safety comes in somewhere.
1: Boomerang.
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Now, don't get angry with me. I know I'm not talking about the 60s and 70s. I'm going to jump to, I think it's 1997. Yes, with the launch of Channel 5. Now, my memory, and I'm trying to think about this, Channel 5 broadcast on what was called UHF, ultra high frequency, between channels 35 and channels 37. But the problem was that so did those video recorders. They broadcast on channel 36. So there was a lot of retuning going on, I remember. I don't remember the whole story. Perhaps you do. Now, there's an excellent opportunity here. Please email me. You must be knowledgeable out there and tell me what actually happened when they started Channel 5 and the video recorders retuning. Now, it's the attention of Colin and it's studio at boomerangradio.co.uk. And now that's a really good thing to tell the listeners about, isn't it? So, what are you doing?

Well, the last memory for this hour is Telstar. Now, I remember watching this. Well, they say, according to the internet, that modern thing where you remember dates and things. On July the 23rd, 1962, it broadcast the first TV live across the ocean, featuring a US flag in the Andover main ground station. Now, I think that was wrong, because I remember watching it, and some guy opened a door, and BBC got the pictures, but the French TV, they would, of course, got pictures and sound. Funny, is my memory playing tricks or not? But I'm disagreeing with Google.

0: Well, folks, that brings us to the end of the first hour of Colin's Sunday Spin. Hope you've enjoyed it. That was music from the 60s. And after the news, I'll be back with music for the 70s. So stay listening and don't turn off your radio and fall asleep. It's not very nice going on here working, is it?
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6: More young people are gambling to cope with rising living costs. A survey from Nationwide found one in four young people gamble to pay their bills. 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
7: One in five young gamblers actually describe themselves as addicted, and that's around nine times the rate of older people. I think for me, what this points to is something perhaps deeper. People under financial strain bet, hoping to get ahead.
6: Arsenal put their European agony behind them to celebrate the club's first Premier League win since 2004. It's estimated around 1 million Gunners fans lined the nearly 6-mile route for the open-top bus parade. And pop star Dua Lipa and actor Callum Turner have reportedly got married. According to The Sun, the Houdini singer tied the knot with the Fantastic Beasts actor at a small ceremony in London's Old Marylebone Town Hall. That's the latest from Radio News Hub. I'm Grace McIntosh.
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6: Largely cloudy with outbreaks of rain spreading across the UK from the southwest. The southeast, however, will have sunny spells in the morning. Highs of 22 degrees Celsius.

Well, it's Colin Hyams welcoming you back to the second hour of Colin's Sunday Spin. This is the part where we play all 70s music. I hope you enjoyed the first hour. Anyway, memories. I thought what I might talk about this time is, this hour, is some of the stuff put out by the BBC TV. Just to sort of, you know, bring back memories. 40 Towers. I think they only made six of those. The Good Life. Oh, that was great. Are You Being Served? I mean, the classics, classic lines from that. Are you free? And Dad's Army, you know, don't mention his name. Yes. Monty Python Flying Circus. Now, he had to be a real sort of, I don't know, it was just different. And of course, some mothers do have them. And Frank Spencer, Michael Crawford. Didn't he go on to do some great things after that? Anyway, let's have some more music, shall we?

0: continuing with some of the TV programmes put out by the BBC in the 70s, there was, of course, Alec Guinness as George Smiley, Tinker, Tailor, Soldier, Spy. I, Claudius, The Six Wives of Henry VIII, and Elizabeth R. I mean, BBC really were great at dramas then. I say dramas. Doctor Who started in 63 and still going. Blake Seven was one of my favourites. What annoyed me is they got killed at the end. And of course we had The Generation Game and Record Breakers. Now wasn't that Roy Castle, wasn't it, in Record Breakers? I think it was Roy Castle. Anyway, let's have some more music, shall we?
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Of course, after the BBC, we had some great stuff on ITV. Yeah, I remember the Sweeney, John Thor, Dennis Waterman. Saw John Thor the other night in one of those programmes on that TV programme I mentioned earlier. Played a very young person. Anyway, there was the Sweeney, Professionals, of course, with Bodie and Doyle. Upstairs, Downstairs. Yeah, you remember the Bellamy family in Edwardian London? How about the Return of the Saint? Yeah. Well, let's have some more music, shall we?

0: Of course, they had some great classic comedy sitcoms. Yeah, I think ITV were very good at their sitcoms. We had Bless This House with Sid James and Diana Copeland. We had On the Buses with Reg Varney, Stephen Lewis, Bob Grant, and Anna Karen. Now, it was Anna that told me about getting the attendance allowance. So I'm forever grateful for Anna and a terrible death she had. Anyway, better go with the music, hadn't I?
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continuing with bits and pieces on ITV in the 70s, we had Sapphire and Steel, a sci-fi fantasy series. Yeah, it took place in a railway station, I seem to remember, with Joanna Lumley and David McCallum. Later, The Man from U.N.C.L.E., or was he before The Man from U.N.C.L.E.? I don't know. But yeah, then there was, of course, Catweasel, about an 11th century wizard, transported to modern day. And one of the great ones was 26 parts of The World at War, which was the highly acclaimed best ever series of World War II. I mean, I remember buying the books published by British Printing Corporation in as a part works, but this was fantastic. So Laurence Olivier did the voiceover. The Americans are trying to do it now, of course, and telling us how they won the war. But I have to quantify that by saying any comments I make are my own and not necessarily that of the radio station. So I'd better carry on the music after that little announcement, hadn't I?

0: Well, I was going to go on to talk about radio programmes on the Beeb, but the clock's beating us, as the saying goes. Yeah, it's time for Colin Hyams, that's me, to say I hope you've enjoyed Colin's Sunday Spin. If you haven't, I won't see you this time next week at 10 o'clock on your favourite radio station, which is Boomerang Radio, and I won't be getting any emails from you on Boomerang Radio or studio at boomerangradio.co.uk. So, I hope you enjoyed it. Hope to see you next week. Bye for now and take care.
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7: Manchester City have completed a domestic double with a 4-0 Women's FA Cup final win over Brighton at Wembley. It's their first FA Cup win since 2020 and comes just 3 weeks after City ended Chelsea's 6-year reign at the top of the Women's Super League. And social media star KSI says he's leaving the YouTube collective The Sidemen. The Britain's Got Talent judge, whose real name is Olajide Olatunji, says he needs more time to focus on fixing his work-life balance. From Radio News Hub, I'm Grace McIntosh.
9: 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And that was before the dramatic loss in value. 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
7: Largely cloudy with outbreaks of rain spreading across the UK from the southwest. The southeast, however, will have sunny spells in the morning. Highs of 22 degrees Celsius.

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4: 1 in 5 young gamblers actually describe themselves as addicted, and that's around 9 times the rate of older people. I think for me, what this points to is something perhaps deeper. People under financial strain, hoping to get ahead.
3: Arsenal put their European agony behind them to celebrate the club's first Premier League win since 2004. It's estimated around 1 million Gunners fans lined the nearly 6-mile route for the open-top bus parade. And pop star Dua Lipa and actor Callum Turner have reportedly got married. According to The Sun, the Houdini singer tied the knot with the Fantastic Beasts actor at a small ceremony in London's Old Marylebone Town Hall. That's the latest from Radio News Hub. I'm Grace McIntosh.
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